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It's been here with me now for some time, and if I knew for sure, then maybe I could tell.

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I would give my heart as a token of truth.

I cut my bleeding heart out every night, and I'm gonna die just a little more.

with a cracked mirror. A bottle of evening in Paris perfume was the sad tune. 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